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Do you like that now? Do you want more? Yeah, I get hype, pipe, yeah, I get raw. Shout to the north side, shout to the south. East to the west, yeah, we're going out, out. If you're in town, then give me a shout. Fire your night to get back to your house. 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

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Yeah, I get hype, hype, yeah, I get raw. 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Step to the rhythm down on the dance floor. Do you like that now, do you want more? Yeah, I get hype, hype, yeah, I get raw. Shout to the north side, shout to the south. 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Do you like that now, do you want more? 4, 3, 2, 1.

autistisch. 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Make some noise. It's an honor to be here. I'm just a Dutch artist. This is epic. This used to be a dream, but now it is reality.

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1: And I'm Meg White.
0: From what?
1: The White Stripes, I think.
0: That's right. You're listening to Studio Brussels.

0: indrukwekkende Ethel Kane met Fuck Me Eyes. Nu Sam Fender.
1: Hi, I'm Sam Fender and this is Studio Brussels.

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Coachella, this is crazy. Make some noise. It's an honor to be here. I'm just a Dutch artist. This is epic. It used to be a dream, but now it is reality.

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1: 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I guess it's just called freedom.